time. It's the lover, lover. It's the lover, lover. 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

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Yeah. This is how I roll. Animal print pants out of control. It's Red Bull with the

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I'm in a speedo trying to tan my cheeks. What? This is how I roll. Come on, ladies, it's time to go. We headed to the bar, baby, don't be nervous. No shoes, no shirt, and I still get service. 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